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0: 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In the morning. On my head.
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Young gal, me know for tick, me know for top, yeah. 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Anything him say them, gal, I do it like it's tax.

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2: Laevakapten Iss on madrus, kes lihtsalt loksub kaasas Berliinidest ja Tallinnate.

say the holy water's watered down, and this town's lost its faith. Our colors will fade eventually, so if our time is running out, day after day, we'll make the mundane a masterpiece. Oh my, my, oh my, my love, I take one look at you, you're taking me out.

on fire. We gon' boogie, oogie, oogie, jiggle, wiggle, and dance like the roof on fire. We gon' drink drinks and take shots until we fall out like the roof on fire. Now, baby, get my booty naked, take off all your clothes and light the roof on fire. 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I tell them, baby, baby, baby, baby, baby, baby, baby, baby, baby, baby, I'm a fireball.

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